0: Zlepši si náladu.
1: Zlepši si náladu. Hit Radio City. I bring her coffee in the morning. 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She makes me a better man. 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

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And I called your name like an addicted to cocaine, calls all the stuff you love to blame. And I touched

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Hit Radio City. I keep seeing you lately, singing your favorite songs out loud, and it's making me go crazy. 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

0: 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And you let her go.
1: Zlepši si náladu.
2: Zlepši si náladu. 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